to scratch. Match my star. DJ innovator when it comes to scratch. Match my star. DJ innovator when it comes to scratch. Match my star. DJ innovator when it comes to scratch.

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1: 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I'm Sierra. How are you?
0: Promise me.
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You can't touch this. You can't touch this. You can't touch this.

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I'm in G, but it'll be an F. It goes E minor to A7 to D minor. Ready? Okay, man.